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1: Good morning, Southern Indiana. Another hot but sunny day. We're looking at temperatures near 90 here today. Clear skies tonight, 62 for lows. Looking a little better tomorrow for Wednesday. Sunny skies, not quite as humid. 85 for highs. We'll dip down to about 62 again. And for the beginning of Strassenfest on Thursday, sunny skies and 86 degrees. Friday looking good as well. Partly sunny at 86 with just a slight chance of a shower during the afternoon. A little better chance at night.
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0: Juan te pone más de 30 minutos de música sin comerciales. 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
1: Good morning, Southern Indiana. Another hot but sunny day. We're looking at temperatures near 90 here today. Clear skies tonight, 62 for lows. Looking a little better tomorrow for Wednesday. Sunny skies, not quite as humid. 85 for highs. We'll dip down to about 62 again. And for the beginning of Strassenfest on Thursday, sunny skies and 86 degrees. Friday looking good as well. Partly sunny at 86 with just a slight chance of a shower during the afternoon. A little better chance at night.
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3: Good morning, Southern Indiana. Another hot but sunny day. We're looking at temperatures near 90 here today. Clear skies tonight, 62 for lows. Looking a little better tomorrow for Wednesday. Sunny skies, not quite as humid. 85 for highs. We'll dip down to about 62 again. And for the beginning of Strassenfest on Thursday, sunny skies and 86 degrees. Friday looking good as well. Partly sunny at 86 with just a slight chance of a shower during the afternoon, a little better chance at night.
4: Juan es patrocinado por Master Brand. 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
0: Ahora Juan quiere más de media hora de música. 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

0: with your WITZ News. I'm your news director, Blake Burris, reporting. The Ferdinand Economic Development Commission's meeting on Monday night focused on ready grant submission updates related to the PIC residential development. Ferdinand has completed all submission steps required by the Indiana Economic Development Corporation checklist and has received preliminary approvals. The town's regional partner, the Regional Opportunity Initiative, must submit the paperwork for final approval before funds are disbursed. Multiple rounds of back-and-forth revisions have been completed to fine-tune numbers and documentation. It may still take a few months to receive final approvals as preparatory work and paperwork remain ongoing. An unexpected request was added to the process about 8 months ago, adding a consultant for the BOT process. This added a procurement bid step, further delaying the timeline. The town is finalizing their BOT agreement with the developer, Progressive Investment Company. PIC will build and operate, then transfer infrastructure like stormwater constructions back to the town. PIC will still have to secure plat approval for the subdivision from the town before significant construction. Because of this sequence, ready funds are not needed immediately. The board reviewed the construction timing, noting that the developer expects to wait until fall to begin earthwork to allow time for the soybean harvest. The fields were planted since the developer determined the process would not be completed by spring or summer. The board noted that the Redevelopment Commission completed a short review earlier in the month and has completed the heavy lifting with the TIF approved and the ready grant materials submitted. Now the town is waiting to hear back from IEDC. For more information, you can go online to ferdinandindiana.org, reported on by Drew Hasselbring. The following St. Anthony Water Utilities customers are on a boil advisory until further notice. West of the Brettsville Junction on Highway 64, all the way to Huntingburg, west Old Road 64, and south Patoka Road, up to the intersection with West 450 South. The affected St. Anthony Water customers are asked to boil their water for 5 minutes before human and pet consumption. The water is safe for bathing and laundry. If you have any questions, please contact the St. Anthony Water Department by phone at 812-326-2512. The 2026 Strassenfest royalty has been crowned. Reese Mundy was named Miss Strassenfest, with Whitney Raker finishing as first runner-up and Olivia Young as second runner-up. Charlotte Hoffman earned the title of Junior Miss Strassenfest, while Lily Schneer was first runner-up and Macy Harding's second runner-up. In the Little Miss and Little Mister competition, Berkeley Schuler and Jackson DeMore were crowned the 2026 winners. Olivia Crimp and Owen Klein were named first runner-up, with Kate Dellinger and Rowan Seckinger finished as second runners-up. Deaconess Memorial Medical Center in Jasper has launched a new pediatric hospitalist program to provide specialized care for hospitalized children and newborns. Dr. Amy Holthauser and physician assistant Meredith Carnes are now leading the program, with two additional pediatric providers expected to join this fall. Hospital officials say the team will care for hospitalized children, newborns, and babies born between 32 and 35 weeks who need specialized treatment in the hospital's Level 2 nursery. The program is designed to improve coordination of care while allowing families to keep their children close to home during a hospital stay. As of today, Tuesday, July 28th, you are currently paying an average of $3.47 a gallon for gas in the state of Indiana, according to AAA. That is 62 cents below today's national average of $4.09 a gallon, while also being 41 cents more expensive than the average of this time 1 year ago, when it was $3.06 a gallon. With your WITZ News, I'm your news director, Blake Burris, reporting.
1: No heat advisory for today, but the humidity is definitely turned up. You are listening with Lauren for today's Southern Indiana weather forecast. For today, Tuesday, July 28th, mostly sunny skies are expected with a high near 89 degrees. Mostly clear skies expected overnight tonight with a low around 62. Tomorrow, Wednesday, July 29th, sunny skies are expected with a high near 85 degrees. Clear skies for your Wednesday night with a low around 62. Thursday, July 30th, day one of Strassenfest, sunny skies expected with a high near 86, partly cloudy skies Thursday night with a low around 65. Friday, July 31st, partly sunny with slight chances of showers in the afternoon and a high near 86. Friday night, mostly cloudy skies expected with chances of showers and thunderstorms late at night with a low around 68. And Saturday, August 1st, chances of showers and thunderstorms throughout the day and a high near 82 degrees expected. 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

0: Back to the Ramsey Show in the Fairwinds Credit Union studio. I am Rachel Cruz, hosting this hour with Jade Warshaw, and we are answering your questions about your life and your money. So give us a call at 888-825-5225. All right, let's head to New Orleans, and we have Mary on the line. Hi, Mary. Welcome to the show.
1: Hi, thank you so much for having me on.
0: Absolutely. How can we help today?
1: So this is what's going on. So recently, I found out that I am inheriting 100 ounces of spot gold coins, which is a total value of $409,500. And so I'm 25.
0: Wait, $409,000?
1: Yeah.
0: So almost half
1: and
0: a million.
1: That's a lot.
0: Yeah.
1: Yeah, I know. And
0: okay.
1: So I'm 25 and I'm an only child and my parents are older. So my dad's 71 and my mom is 66 and they're both living. And so right now already I'm inheriting my house that is $620,000 and then my mom's life insurance policy of $150,000. And so that is equal to, and my dad sold his life insurance policy. So that is equal to $1,179,500. And so this is a lot of information that, you know, that I'm learning. And so right now we have no car notes, no student, like we have no debt whatsoever. And so I'm just trying to figure out how to go forward with this. Right now we have, like, for example, like our car, like we have no AC in our car. And, like, some other things that we need to do around the house. And so I'm just trying to figure out, like, a lot of people have been saying you should try to sell some of the gold, like, maybe half of that amount. And, and so I'm just trying to figure out how to approach this.
0: For sure. So do you have so the gold specifically, is it in your possession or will you get it when your parents pass?
1: So the only thing my dad says, and I think I need clarification, I try to get clarification with him on this, is that he said everything that I have is already yours. And so, I like, the gold is in our safe right now. And I spoke to a financial advisor, and he said I should put in, like, a safe deposit box, or my dad should. And I spoke to my dad, and he got really upset, and he refuses to do that and wants to keep everything in his possession.
0: So the gold is in his possession right now, not yours.
1: Yes, but there's no legal writing on, like it's not even in my parents' will, and, like, my mom doesn't even know that he has it.
0: Oh, my God.
1: Yes, to answer,
0: God.
1: I know.
0: Okay.
1: But to answer your, but to answer your question, it is in his possession.
0: Okay, so there's nothing for you to do today because you don't have anything, right? It's not sitting in your home that you can go and start making financial moves. It's his. If you want to ask another clarifying question of, hey, Dad, if this is going to be mine and you're not going to use it, and what's mine is yours, or whatever phrasing he said, and you want it today to, because what I would do is cash it out and start investing.
2: For sure.
0: And, you know, using it to, you know, upgrade your life a little, which is not wrong, so that you
1: can. And I still live at home. I hate to interrupt. I'm sorry. I still live at home.
0: Okay.
1: With my mom and dad. And so just to put that out there.
0: Okay. Mm-hmm. Gotcha. Yep. Okay. I think you guys just need just a lot of more clarity around all of this, because it's big numbers you're talking about. So first and foremost, I would encourage him to get a will. And you guys can go to mamabearlegalforms.com. It's pretty easy to do. You just get a state-specific will for one in Louisiana, and you write down the ass, you know, you just walk through the process. But that way, you at least, if anything hits probate or when they pass, you have this document that helps get things through so much faster. It is miserable to be digging through everything when they've passed if they don't have a will. That's my number one is will. Number two is I would be having a conversation with him just to say, okay, Dad, you've told me all of this. What do you want to do? What are you? Is the expectation that this all comes into my possession when you die? That's great. Like, either way, it doesn't matter.
2: That's fine.
0: I just need to know what's going on. And Dad, you probably want to discuss this with Mom and let her know
2: what just, you guys have.
0: Just to be on the same page. Like, it's so interesting that right. he's keeping that from her.
1: Right, I know. Yeah, he doesn't, she thinks she has a spending problem, but the thing is, though, I think there's a, it's a lot of financial, I don't know how I should word it. I don't want to say abuse, but like...
0: Dysfunction?
1: It kind of, pardon?
0: Dysfunction?
1: Yeah, like he, like for example, he makes the most of the money in the house, but he expects my mom to pay everything, like groceries, like he doesn't contribute to everything and only pays electricity and water.
2: They've got something interesting going on, and if I were you, I'd probably try to steer clear of some of that because it has nothing to do with you. But I would ask, for the things that pertain to me, can there be clarity around that? And can we have a family discussion around it? Because I don't want any of this coming to light after the fact and it coming out on me.
0: Yes.
2: I want, do you see what I'm saying? Whenever there are secrets, it can it can end poorly and the wrong people can kind of have to bear the weight of that. And so if you guys can have those discussions in the light of day when everybody's above ground, that is fabulous.
0: Right. Yeah.
1: Right. And I told my dad, I said, Dad, you need to talk to mom about this. This is not fair.
2: Uh-huh.
1: And he's like, no. Like, I need to protect this. He's very, like, doomsday prepper type
2: of guy. Are you the only sibling? Are you the only child?
1: Yes, I'm an only child.
2: Okay. Okay.
0: So yeah, I mean, I think you can say as much as you want, but at the end of the day, they're adults. They're going to do what you want, and you can't control that. So there's only, to Jade's point, there's only so much effort you could put into
2: just
0: that.
2: Ask.
0: And there may not be, but it'd be like, here's my requests, Dad. How can you help me out here? And then Mary, beyond that, I just wonder for you and your financial future, right? I mean, and pretending like this doesn't exist.
2: Don't depend on it.
0: But for you to be self-sufficient, for you to move out and be on your own. You said you're 24?
1: 25,
0: yeah. For you to start living your life, right? And and again, if or when this stuff comes to fruition, that's wonderful. And I think you can be really wise about that. I would... I would use it to upgrade some things in life. I would invest probably a bunch of it. I may give some of that. You know, like there's different things you can do when it happens. Between now and then,
2: long to go.
0: You don't know when it's going to happen. Start living your life and set yourself up well with really healthy spending habits, practicing saving and generosity. So we always talk about how money's a magnifying glass that makes you more of what you already are. And so if you create good money habits, Mary, and you have a level of security and contentment and a life that you've built yourself, and then this windfall of $1 million comes, that's just going to magnify who you've become, which is a very healthy person around money. So that's what you can control.
2: I mean, I got to believe, if she's 24, I got to believe the parents are 50s.
0: Yes, but he said he may give it. He's like, what's mine is yours. So the question is he going to give it to her now or not? I don't know.
2: I don't know.
0: So clarifying questions, but at the end of the day, your parents, like all of ours, have some little tendencies. But if you can just clarify some of it, I think, that clarity is very, very important.

0: Here's something most Medicare agents won't say. Most of them can't show you all your options. They're tied to a handful of companies, so they're only going to show you what those few sell. That's why I want you to know about Chapter. They search thousands of plans across dozens of carriers to find what fits you. And that can save you a lot of money. We heard from Mary in Virginia, who was paying over $400 a month. Chapter helped her switch to a plan for $168. That's over $2,700 a year back in her pocket. And listen, you only get certain windows of time to make this decision. If you miss it, you could be stuck with the wrong plan for an entire year. But here's the good news. Chapter's services are completely free to you. So don't settle for limited options or guess your way through this. Just dial #250 and say Medicare. That's #250 and say Medicare.
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3: I can tell you want me to use the phrase turnaround Tuesday, and I'm going to go ahead and give you that privilege. Should say it is very likely we could see ourselves a nice little turnaround Tuesday here. Yesterday was a very rough day, very hard, you know, downward pressure right from the start. A lot of times when you see those days, those types of days, no matter what, you tend to get a little bit of a recovery the next day. And so I do think we'll get a bit of a breather and wait for those new weather updates to come out and get a feel for what's taking place around the world.
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0: RamseySolutions.com.

0: Up next, we have Courtney in Las Vegas. Hi, Courtney. Welcome to the show.
1: Hi, Rachel. Hi, Jade. How are you guys today?
0: Hi, we're doing great. How can we help?
1: Good. I just want to first off by saying I have listened to Dave and Rachel for 15 years. I'm 31 years old. Never been in debt, cash flowed my entire college, medical stuff, and everything.
0: My gosh, well done.
1: So thank you. If it wasn't up for you guys, I don't think I'd be, you know, where I am today. So huge, huge thank you and such an inspiration.
0: Absolutely.
1: My question today is I am navigating a divorce. Mm-hmm. I have a 1 and 3-year-old, and I am running out of money. I've been a stay-at-home mom for 4 years, mm-hmm. and I've lost everything. So with, you know, working prior to getting married, I've had a life savings of $70,000, and it's dwindled down to $50,000 in lawyer's fees. Mm-hmm. The custody arrangement and child support is currently what we're, you know, litigating. I just don't know if it's worth fighting for. I'm scared. I don't know if it's worth getting into debt for. I just don't know if I could sleep at night knowing I didn't fight for my 2 days.
0: Mm-hmm. Oh, Courtney, I'm so sorry. Is he a good guy and it just didn't work out? Or is he somebody that you really do feel like you need custody, full custody? What's the nature of the battle?
1: He is a very successful entrepreneur here in town. And so when we were together, he was just a workaholic. I would say he's an okay, I mean, as far as like hands-on, he believed in traditional roles and I was a stay-at-home mom. But I left because it became abusive. And unfortunately, the court system, as long as he wasn't abusive to the kids, he is guaranteed 50% custody. And so that's kind of where I'm at. The only control he has over me is the financial, you know, litigation over this. And he is draining me on purpose. Just not complying with, you know, the discovery process that my attorneys are asking and just delaying court proceedings. I'm on month 9 of our separation and our divorce, and I have nothing. So I don't know if it's just subtle, giving the kids 50%.
0: Yeah. My question is, why are they not pushing harder on him to get what they need so that it's not dragging out? Because you said he's doing this on purpose. I mean, there's a point that it starts to become... He's not obeying the courts, right? Mm-hmm. When things are said and done. So what? I'm curious what your lawyers are saying.
1: Right, and they see it all the time. Unfortunately, it's not unique, especially with high level business people and people in power with money. They ask his team and him for extensions, and just basically my attorney has to file a motion to get in front of the judge to mediate. But as I'm sure a lot of people know, this is such a lengthy process,
0: yeah,
1: and I'm
0: absolutely
1: already $50,000 in.
0: Are you not entitled to what's the divorce law in Nevada? Are you entitled to half of his money?
1: Mm-hmm. I signed a prenup. He is 15 years older than me. We had a baby out of wedlock, or we weren't married yet, and so I signed my life away to ensure that our family stayed together.
0: Okay.
1: And he comes from a Middle Eastern background, so quitting my job and staying home to raise kids was very important.
0: I gotcha.
1: To him.
0: Okay.
2: Tell me the numbers again. I just want to make sure I heard correct. You said you started with $70,000, and what do you have left?
1: $20,000.
2: Okay. I'm glad I clarified that. And what are you doing for work? You said you've been going through this for 9 months. In that 9 months, what's your life looked like work-wise?
1: Yeah, I picked up within the 9 months, I was just doing side gigs, you know, part-time with a catering company friend, and then like DoorDash and Uber Eats, mm-hmm. to help pay some of these litigation fees. And now I luckily was able to get a full-time job with a home builder here in Las Vegas.
0: How much will you be making?
1: It's sales based, but I get a base pay of 60 and can earn upwards to 150.
2: Oh, fabulous.
0: Good, Courtney. That's amazing.
2: Yeah. And
0: that's
2: what amazing. What happens to the kids during the day?
1: So when they're in my, right now we have a temporary custody order. He does have 50%.
2: Okay.
1: And when they're with me, I'm lucky enough to have my parents help watch them.
2: Okay. I was going to ask about family. I just want to make sure you have some people in your corner that you're getting, if nothing else, emotional support from.
1: Absolutely. I'm very blessed.
0: Good. Yeah. Good. Well, you called in with two moms. Mm-hmm. And girl, I'd fight like hell.
2: I know,
0: kids.
2: That's right.
0: For their health, if it was a health situation, I'm doing anything
2: yes,
0: for my
2: ma'am.
0: Kids. If it's a situation of, anything around, if you feel like they're in danger in any level, I'm fighting.
2: Yeah.
0: So that's what I would be doing.
2: Mm-hmm.
0: And we can worry about the money on the other end of
2: later.
0: It. But, but I also will say this with the asterisk. Because of his... gosh, power, whatever it all is, I don't want you dragging, for your sake too, dragging this mm-hmm. on for 3 years.
2: And for the kids'
0: sake. Like that, and not even from the money side, but just for you, right? And moving on with your life and starting to mm-hmm. rebuild Courtney, right? And who you're going to be in this next chapter of your life. So, I don't know if there's a time limit. I don't know if you've had anyone that's walked through something like this that you're close with, but you know what I'm saying?
1: I
0: say all of that, like my mom heart is just like, I am going to be kicking down doors. But then on the other end, I'm like, but I also want to be realistic about this. Does that make sense?
2: Yeah. And I just want to ask, where'd your lawyer come from? Was this somebody highly recommended? Was this just somebody you found on Google? How'd you find your lawyer?
1: It was a recommended lawyer, extremely successful lawyer, wonderful, but just people in my life that know him. That means that comes with a pricey, price tag for sure.
0: Yeah.
1: But he's a very extremely reputable lawyer here
2: okay.
1: in town.
2: Okay. And is he mean?
1: So,
2: cause I'm like, I feel like you meet somebody who is going to go hard.
0: Yeah.
1: He's very hard, but at the end of the day, I just feel like sometimes with these lawyers, it's a business to them. I mean, every email I send is $400.
2: Of course.
1: Every phone call is $600. So, he's great in that aspect, and he's really focusing, because I won't get anything, right, as far as assets, division of property, nothing.
0: Child support?
1: 18 years. Exactly. So you have 18 years of child support that this is worth fighting for, because... he's a multimillionaire. If it can change, I currently get $1,000 a month from him. And if I can get up, towards $6,000 to $8,000 a month, that's
2: difference. This is so crazy. Wow. This is so crazy. I'm sorry you're going through this. I really am.
1: Thank you.
2: I really am. Yeah. I'd be going to the mat on this. I'd go as long as you can, and I agree with Rachel. Mm-hmm. I think there's probably, and I think that'll be revealed to you if it comes to that point. I pray it doesn't. I like to think that who people are truly shows itself.
0: Mm-hmm.
2: And that would be my prayer, is that who this guy is shown to the judges and shown to all who are involved. He's clearly making this difficult. And to me, that is such a red flag when somebody is intentionally trying to make things difficult on
0: an ex
2: and on the children. Like,
0: yeah,
2: is that
0: right.
2: really the person that the children should be with, that they're intentionally causing dissension? But I hate that this is happening to you.
0: Yeah. But Courtney, you're amazing. You're an amazing mom. You took an extremely brave, vulnerable, scary step to go out on your own. And knowing that you only had so much and you're going to be fighting your way. And let me tell you, your kids... that's the example that's set in front of them is you. Mm-hmm. And they're lucky to have you. So, girl, keep fighting. Call us back if you need us. And, again, we are so, so sorry.

0: Ramsey. That's NetSuite.
1: What the feds are doing, even when it seems like they're not moving. This is Network Indiana. I'm Ryan Hedrick. Taking illegal immigrants off the streets, especially those accused in violent attacks, is the focus for the FBI in Indianapolis as special agent in charge, Tim O'Malley.
2: And there's thousands of arrest warrants that are active in the state of Indiana. So what we've done is we tried to focus on the worst of the worst, those people who have committed violent crime. Mm-hmm. And we use our intelligence resources to figure out current leads.
1: O'Malley speaking with Fox 59's Angela Ganote this morning about the agency's efforts, saying agents have made dozens of arrests this summer involving people accused in violent crimes. A complaint filed with Indiana election officials says Republican Secretary of State candidate Max Ingling broke law by taking a $60,000 donation from a dark money group tied to Senator Jim Banks. Ingling's campaign says it already returned the money before the complaint was submitted by David Shelton, the Knox County clerk who finished second to Ingling at last month's GOP convention. The complaint focuses on a June 30th contribution from Hoosier Leadership For America, a nonprofit registered in Huntertown. A smart investment in your child's future. That's how some political leaders in the Republican Party are viewing Trump accounts. Eligible kids could receive a $1,500 investment through the account. State Rep Cindy Ledbetter, a Republican from Newburg, says these accounts are a no-brainer.
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0: 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All right, let's head to Rebecca in Sioux Falls. Hi, Rebecca. Welcome to the show.
1: Hi, guys. So my husband and I, we bring in right around $32,000 a year. We rent, our rent just went up from $850 to $1,250 a month. I bring in roughly about $1,500 a month gross before with Spark, doing Walmart Spark. And I also have, I'm an artist, and I bring in roughly on the low end $400 a month, high end $600. We just barely are getting by.
0: Wait, is that $2,000 total, Rebecca? Your art, it was the $400, and the $1,500 was your Spark Walmart delivery?
1: Yep.
0: Okay,
1: yep.
0: So $2,000.
2: And what's he do?
0: What's your husband do?
1: He's in construction. So on a good week, if he is allowed to work overtime, he can bring in, like, his checks will usually be about $1,400. That's with the overtime. If not, it's maybe $1,100 every 2 weeks.
2: How long has he been doing that?
1: He's been with the company only about a year.
2: Okay.
1: We moved up to South Dakota roughly 2.5 years ago from Missouri, because God told us to move up here. And it just, it's great. There's no state taxes up here, but like everywhere else in the country, rent is just outrageous.
2: No, I'm a go ahead and say rent's not the problem here. $850 yeah. is fabulous rent. And honestly,
1: oh, no, that's fine. But it went up to $1,250.
2: Right, but $1,250 is fabulous rent. $1,250 is not yeah. bad. I think the issue is, I'm not going to say I think, I know the issue is it's an income issue. $32,000
0: for
2: two adults working, it's going to be almost impossible to survive on that.
1: Mm-hmm.
2: And that's what you're feeling. That's the weight. It's kind of like the walls are closing in on you, I think. And you have every right to feel that way. So what Rachel and I are going to try to do is help you and hopefully inspire you guys to see what more can you do to bring in a stable income. Because
1: right.
2: to your point, it's very tough to get ahead when you don't have margin. And also to your point, there's variable expenses that have the ability to go up, and you can't mm-hmm. control that. And so the only part mm-hmm. that you can control is your contribution. And so let's talk about that a little bit. You said you're an artist, and you said you're doing Walmart Spark. If we could yep. snap our fingers right now, and it's 3 years from now or 5 years from now, and you're doing exactly what it is that you love, what would that be?
1: That would be my art.
2: Which is
1: I
2: what?
1: I do watercolor painting, and I've started like a greeting card business, and I sell my cards like at various little gift shops and cafes, and I would love to like get into something bigger. Maybe not like Hallmark, but like all my cards are like Christian focused. I put scripture on them,
2: uh-huh.
1: and like people love them. And the other thing is I paint each one separately. So you're never going to get like the exact same card twice in a row.
2: So you're an artist, you're artistic, you love people, you like encouraging. I'm hearing all these things that you love mm-hmm. to do. What I would love for yep. you is to continue doing that thing that gives you a lot of joy. But in the meantime, mm-hmm. I also want to find a way to use those same skill sets in a full-time job that's not a side hustle, but a full-time, money-paying, regularly job. Mm-hmm. And so we're going to give you find the work you're wired to do, because those jobs exist out there. I think you're just narrowing your focus to, I can only paint.
3: Yeah, how old are you, Rebecca? How old are you guys?
1: I'm 49 and he's 48.
3: Do you guys have kids?
1: I have a child from a previous marriage that wants nothing to do with me.
3: Okay.
1: So I pay like child support every month, and that's the only interaction I get. So
3: okay. So yeah, so your second chapter in life.
1: Yeah.
3: What's it gonna be?
1: And I feel it's just like, you know, we're both getting up to 50.
3: Yeah.
1: We have no we don't have any retirement saved up other than like what he possibly
3: okay,
1: has.
3: Okay, Rebecca, I'm gonna say something. I think you just need to go get a job.
2: A job.
3: Like, I think you need to go work at a receptionist at a dentist office there in Sioux Falls. I think you need to go work a receptionist at a hotel. Yeah. You guys are 50. You don't have time. And I know you love the art stuff and do it on the side, because I would love for something like that to take off. And in the meantime, obviously be dreaming about what that full-time career could be that you love. Like exactly what Jay was saying. But right now, you know, you're not two 22-year-olds, you know, trying to figure it out.
2: And I'll be honest, I thought you were at first, but your voice sounds young, and the way you were talking, I was like, oh, these cats, they're in their 30s. But when I hear that you're 49 and in the 50s, Rachel is exactly right.
3: And husband, same thing. Let's get on it, dude. You know what I mean? I mean, and I know maybe you've tried, I'm not sure, but I do want you guys, I want you in careers. You know, we just talked to a single mom who's going through a divorce last segment, and she just found a job making 60 commission sales.
2: Yeah.
3: I mean, I don't know what you can plug into, but we got to kind of get this gravy train moving.
2: What do you attribute this to?
1: I don't try to hold on to this and make this as an excuse, so don't take it that way.
2: Okay.
1: But I am on the spectrum, and so being in like a really busy place with a lot of people,
3: mm-hmm.
1: that's like shuts me down.
3: Okay.
1: And so that's why.
2: But what about
3: work from home?
2: Like,
3: I wonder.
2: Call service. I'm gonna tell you. Let me tell you about this, because this is not the be all end all, but it is something that exists out there. When I was first getting started in my career, this is kind of a side hustle, but it's a way to start getting you some experience. There's a website, it's called Arise, A-R-I-S-E, and you can go on there, and it's all customer service jobs. All you need is a computer and a little phone headset, and you can pick, you can work for AAA, you can work for Home Depot, you can work for an electric company, and it's, you can make, you know, $20 an hour just doing that, and you can pick your hours. And so start with something like that, where at least we're getting our hours up, and mm-hmm. that's something you can do alongside all the other things you're doing. So let's mm-hmm. start stacking these options together and create, because what I want from both of you, I want you both making 30,000. Let's start there. I make 30, you make 30. Now we make 60. And then we go, I make 40, you make 40. Now we make 80. And let's stair step these goals. But I really think you and your husband need to write it out.
3: I mean, if you did that and you did 20 hours a week, 40 hours a week, you'd be bringing him around 36,000.
2: Yes.
3: And if he did it too, bada bing, bada boom.
2: We got
3: 70 grand coming in, Rebecca.
2: Promise me you'll go on that
3: 70 grand.
2: Site.
3: That's wild. Do you agree with me, Rebecca? That's wild. You just went from 32, I mean, working full time, to 70.
1: We had savings saved up to like 10 grand. But I want more than that for you. I'm just saying, like, we did have savings saved up. Last year I was in a really bad car accident, hit a deer.
3: Okay.
1: Broke ribs, all that good stuff.
3: I totally hear you. And I want to be respectful for sure. But I also, you called, and we want to give you tough love, because we got about 10 seconds. So I just want to tell you, you can do better than 10 grand, Rebecca. You really can. You guys got to just churn out some hours for 2 or 3 years. Be tired at the end of the day.
2: Yes,
3: real
2: ma'am.
3: Tired. But you guys got this. I think that's your way out, and you guys get to choose if you want to do it or not. And life is hard, for sure. We all have different challenges and things that we face. But you got this, Rebecca. You guys can do this.

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1: For WITZ, Chris Norton reporting, Jasper Youth back and at it today in the 10 and under. Jasper competes for a championship after a 5-3 win over Georgetown. Newcastle, 2-1 winners over Tri-West. That is the 10 a.m. contest today. And the Little League World Series feeder. That's the state tournament 12 and under. Yesterday's games rained out. They'll be played today. Jasper and Georgetown, 10 a.m. from Auburn. In the major leagues and on the airwaves last night, the Cubs pull away late at Busch.
2: Fly ball, well struck, left field. That one's back, and it's gone. Mikko Horner. It's a two-run blast, and it gives the Cubs insurance in the ninth.
1: The Cardinals drop back down to 500 after last night's 7-3 loss. Back at it tonight, 7:45, Michael McGreevy on the hill. 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The White Sox beaten by New York, but for Hollins, Colson Montgomery, a 3-of-4 night, 2 RBI, a run scored, and a walk. The White Sox get New York at 7:40 this evening. Cincinnati and Cleveland, that was postponed last night. They'll play two, the first at 1:40, the second at 7:10. In summer basketball, the Hoosier men are gold medalists, winning the final of the FISU America Games in Lima, Peru, beating the Virgin Islands 99-57, head coach Darren DeVries.
3: We're going to play a lot of guys, but our first priority was still winning, and I thought our guys did a good job. 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So, out overall, it was just a great trip for us.
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0: Up next, we have Brianna, or Brianna maybe, from Austin. Okay, tell me how you pronounce your name, because I don't want to get it wrong the whole call.
1: You're good. It's Brianna.
0: Brianna, perfect. Thanks for calling in. How can we help?
1: So me and my husband have been trying to have a baby the last 2 years, but we discovered that we have to do IUI if we're going to do it.
0: Mm-hmm.
1: We have about $90,000 in consumer debt. The majority of that is student loans, and we just kind of want to see if we're on the right timeline to start Stork mode.
2: How do you pay for the IUI?
1: So we want to cash flow it. It's like kind of in the middle of the debt payoff. So our plan was to pay off all of our credit cards and our car loan, pause the debt snowball, cash flow the IUI each mm-hmm. month, which is about $2,500 per cycle.
2: Okay.
1: And then once that's successful, start the student loan payments, because I will graduate on the first week of September. So my payments won't officially start until 6 months after.
2: Okay. How much was, when you said pay off the credit cards and the car first, what are those totals?
1: We have one credit card, which is about $14,000. Our car loan is $6,100. And then we have one more credit card that's about $1,000.
2: Okay. And
0: was that included in the $90,000 or is that additional?
1: That's included in the
0: $90,000. Included. Okay. Gotcha. Okay.
2: And what caused you to choose those three kind of arbitrarily? Like, what's the thought behind that?
1: Just because the minimum payments are the highest with the interest rate and stuff, and my school payments aren't mandatory yet. Right now, I've just been making payments.
2: Are you still actively taking student loans?
1: No.
2: Okay. And when do you finish again? Tell us again when you're done.
1: First week of September.
2: Okay. I love the fact that you're going to cash flow IUI. I think that that's fabulous. And you guys are already married, right? Just making sure.
1: Yeah.
2: Okay. I don't have a problem with this plan. I think the moment that you are pregnant is the moment that you push pause on your debt payoff. The moment that you go to the doctor and they're like, yeah, it's positive. That's the moment that you can kind of push pause and start stacking up a bunch of money for Stork mode. And that money, I mean, hopefully everything is healthy and everything goes well, and then you'll have this big pile of money that's there after the baby's born and everybody goes home healthy that you can put towards this debt. How much margin do you guys have every month to work with?
1: About $3,000. My husband's a firefighter, so some months he gets 6 months out of the year, he gets three checks, and then 6 months out of the year, he gets two checks that month.
0: Okay. And when do you guys want to start this?
1: Our credit cards and car loans should all be paid off by January with our timeline.
0: Okay, gotcha. And then you would just use that $3,000 of margin to cash flow and maybe throw $500 at the debt as you're going?
1: Yeah.
0: Okay. And why are y'all waiting till January? I'm just curious. You just want to get some debt out? Is that a priority before you start?
1: So when I give birth, I want to stay at home, and so then we'll be living off of one income, and I just don't think we can afford all of the loan, the credit card payments and student loans and the car loan while on one income.
2: That's good. Have you budgeted it out, detailed?
1: Yeah, we have every dollar. We have an every dollar budget.
2: Okay, but the future, I mean, have you done a detailed budget of what you think the future will look like on the one paycheck, the one salary?
1: He's been kind of sorting that out today. This is just kind of our plan that we've been working out this week. I haven't taken an official look at it, but we should be able to live just fine. Food, water, shelter, transportation, and then have some leftover.
0: What's your degree in?
1: Zoology.
0: Zoology?
1: Yeah.
0: Okay. Did you have a plan of what you wanted to do? Did you, when you started school?
1: Yeah, I wanted to be a zookeeper, and that's what I'm doing right now. I've coming up on 1 year.
2: Okay.
0: Gotcha.
2: My advice on this would be to run out the budget and really look at it and make sure that detail for detail, you actually know what the money is going to be. Because I will say, Rachel, there is something to be said about having the right amount of margin. Because if you are staying home with kids, you don't want to just be home in the house with kids. You want to be able to go and take them to the zoo or go and do, you know, fun things. So, I would, suggest doing that. And I'll just throw out here, you know, the way that we teach debt is to do the debt snowball method. We find that for people who really want to complete paying off all of their debt, the snowball method is better, which is you listing them smallest to largest by balance. Mm-hmm. And then paying minimum payments on everything, but putting that extra margin, in your case, $3,000, to the smallest debt. You may find that if it's a list of, you know, I'm sure these student loans are broken up into smaller pieces. So you may find that if it's a list of 7 or 8 debts, you can knock out half of them, and that feels really great, and you like the feeling of that momentum. I also wanted to ask, how old are you guys?
1: He just turned 24 a couple days ago, and I'm 23.
2: Okay. Yeah, and let me just also say this. I'm just going to say this. I'm not saying it's not your choice, because it totally is, and I love babies. It's never going to be easier to pay off debt than it is today.
0: Yeah.
2: So let me just throw that out there. Once little butts come into the situation, it gets different. So let me just throw that out there.
1: If we were to just wait and just pay off everything, I think we would be done in 2 years or less. The only thing, my husband's not on course with starting the student loans because we're not required to for 6 months. So he's wanted to knock out all the credit card and the car loan. So I haven't been able to get him on board with that because several of the student loans are under $3,000.
2: You may not be required to, but I would look and see if they're subsidized or unsubsidized, because if they're unsubsidized...
1: Yeah, they're subsidized.
2: Okay. But even still, what an opportunity. It's almost like when we had the pause, right? There was no interest accruing. So view that as... this is an opportunity to pay off our debt without interest versus, well, we don't have to touch them, so let's not touch them.
0: That's right.
2: I would.
1: Yeah.
0: And I, and just because of your age, and again, everyone's value, you know, I don't want to ever say to someone, like, don't have babies by any means, because this may be y'all's choice. But I would be curious, because you just, and a part of me is like, oh man, you just finished your degree.
2: Get in there.
0: And I don't know if, like, you get a raise with this degree or not, or if you would have had this job regardless of the degree. But a part of me was like, if I'm paying off these student loans about something I just got, I don't know. There's like a mental game there for me that I think there would be like an extra push to be like, you know what? I'm going to work my butt off for another 9 months extra than what I was planning. And I say that partly because you're still young. And I would just get, man, the freedom there of not having to feel pressure to work if you do get pregnant. And since it is a situation that you're having to do this IUI, you want to be extra protective, right? That cautiousness in the pregnancy. I'm going to say when it happens, not if. I'm probably when it happens for you.
2: Yeah.
0: I don't know. Just some thoughts to kick around. But I think also you guys paying off the loans that you talked about paying off, and then cash flowing it, which I so appreciate, and then having still that momentum after it works to knock out as much as you can.
2: Yes, ma'am.
0: Before baby comes. It will only help you from the math perspective. So that's always helpful. But yeah, that's what's hard is money. That's like debt specifically. That's why we always say the borrower slaves. When you're in debt, it just limits your choices. It creates extra hurdles in your life. Mm-hmm. You have to then say, can I stay home? I want to be a stay-at-home mom. Do we have the ability to? We have these right? It puts you in this like bondage cycle that you don't have autonomy. You're not the owner of your life at that point. All these banks and student loans are kind of directing that, and that's part of what sucks about debt. I'm like, it is what it is. You can get your credit card airline points, all you people, but this girl's got what, $14,000 in credit card debt. It didn't help her, like, didn't help them.
2: It's causing her to have to wait.
0: Yes, like all of it. I'm like, it's just, there is such wisdom, you guys, in this debt-free living that you own your choices in your life, and it's a beautiful, and you sleep good at night, you know, knowing that.
2: Yeah. And the sooner that you start that lifestyle, just the better you off you are. I mean, when people call in here and they were blessed that their parents understood the baby steps and they start their life off, no debt. I mean, they're just on such a smooth path going forward. And at 23, they really have the ability to create that for themselves here in the next 18 to 24 months.
0: That's right. Absolutely. Yeah. There's a truth in changing your family tree. So you parents out there with young kids, as you're working this, your kids are seeing this and you're setting them up for a better life, not just from a numbers perspective, but a behavioral perspective as well.

0: 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Normal's broke. You need a plan. Get a personalized plan and start living like no one else by downloading our Every Dollar app today.
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3: With your WITZ News, I'm your news director, Blake Burris, reporting. The Ferdinand Economic Development Commission's meeting on Monday night focused on ready grant submission updates related to the PIC residential development. Ferdinand has completed all submission steps required by the Indiana Economic Development Corporation checklist and has received preliminary approvals. The town's regional partner, the Regional Opportunity Initiative, must submit the paperwork for final approval before funds are disbursed. Multiple rounds of back-and-forth revisions have been completed to fine-tune numbers and documentation. It may still take a few months to receive final approvals as preparatory work and paperwork remain ongoing. An unexpected request was added to the process about 8 months ago, adding a consultant for the BOT process. This added a procurement bid step, further delaying the timeline. The town is finalizing their BOT agreement with the developer, Progressive Investment Company. PIC will build and operate, then transfer infrastructure like stormwater constructions back to the town. PIC will still have to secure plat approval for the subdivision from the town before significant construction. Because of this sequence, ready funds are not needed immediately. The board reviewed the construction timing, noting that the developer expects to wait until fall to begin earthwork to allow time for the soybean harvest. The fields were planted since the developer determined the process would not be completed by spring or summer. The board noted that the Redevelopment Commission completed a short review earlier in the month and has completed the heavy lifting with the TIF approved and the ready grant materials submitted. Now the town is waiting to hear back from IEDC. For more information, you can go online to FerdinandIndiana.org, reported on by Drew Hasselbring. The following St. Anthony Water Utilities customers are on a boil advisory until further notice. West of the Brettsville Junction on Highway 64, all the way to Huntingburg, west Old Road 64, and south Patoka Road, up to the intersection with West 450 South. The affected St. Anthony Water customers are asked to boil their water for 5 minutes before human and pet consumption. The water is safe for bathing and laundry. If you have any questions, please contact the St. Anthony Water Department by phone at 812-326-2512. The 2026 Strassenfest royalty has been crowned. Reese Mundy was named Miss Strassenfest, with Whitney Raker finishing as first runner-up and Olivia Young as second runner-up. Charlotte Hoffman earned the title of Junior Miss Strassenfest, while Lily Schneer was first runner-up and Macy Harding's second runner-up. In the Little Miss and Little Mister competition, Berkeley Schuler and Jackson DeMore were crowned the 2026 winners. Olivia Krimp and Owen Klein were named first runner-up, with Kate Dellinger and Rowan Seckinger finished as second runners-up. Deaconess Memorial Medical Center in Jasper has launched a new pediatric hospitalist program to provide specialized care for hospitalized children and newborns. Dr. Amy Holthauser and physician assistant Meredith Carnes are now leading the program, with two additional pediatric providers expected to join this fall. Hospital officials say the team will care for hospitalized children, newborns, and babies born between 32 and 35 weeks who need specialized treatment in the hospital's Level 2 nursery. The program is designed to improve coordination of care while allowing families to keep their children close to home during a hospital stay. As of today, Tuesday, July 28th, you are currently paying an average of $3.47 a gallon for gas in the state of Indiana, according to AAA. That is 62 cents below today's national average of $4.09 a gallon, while also being 41 cents more expensive than the average of this time 1 year ago, when it was $3.06 a gallon. With your WITZ News, I'm your news director, Blake Burris, reporting.
4: No heat advisory for today, but the humidity is definitely turned up. You are listening with Lauren for today's Southern Indiana weather forecast. For today, Tuesday, July 28th, mostly sunny skies are expected with a high near 89 degrees. Mostly clear skies expected overnight tonight with a low around 62. Tomorrow, Wednesday, July 29th, sunny skies are expected with a high near 85 degrees. Clear skies for your Wednesday night with a low around 62. Thursday, July 30th, day one of Strassenfest, sunny skies expected with a high near 86, partly cloudy skies Thursday night with a low around 65. Friday, July 31st, partly sunny with slight chances of showers in the afternoon and a high near 86. Friday night, mostly cloudy skies expected with chances of showers and thunderstorms late at night with a low around 68. And Saturday, August 1st, chances of showers and thunderstorms throughout the day and a high near 82 degrees expected. You've been listening with Lauren for today's Southern Indiana weather.

0: Welcome back to The Ramsey Show in the Fair Ones Credit Union Studio. I am Rachel Cruz here with Jade Warshaw. We are answering your questions about life and money, so give us a call at 888-825-5225. Right now, the phone lines are packed, but give us a call and maybe we can get you in maybe this show or later this week. Jade, I think we're hosting again together.
1: Yes.
0: So we'll be around, people. We'll be around. All right, let's go to Charlie in Omaha. Hi, Charlie. Welcome to the show.
2: Hey, thank you.
0: Absolutely. Thanks for calling in.
2: Yeah, I just, over the last few years, I've been building a relationship with the neighbors, and they're kind of living like normal people, broke, basically. And I'm just wondering if you guys got any tips on how to, like, introduce them to Ramsey Solutions universe and the baby steps without overstepping boundaries,
0: yeah.
2: I guess.
0: How do you know that they're broke? Do they tell you?
2: They kind of tell me, yeah, and then, they basically tell me. And then,
0: so you guys are talking about money, like in some of your just like everyday conversations, hanging out, and they'll talk about that they're stressed
2: Yeah, it seems to come up that they're stressed fairly often, and then their 11-year-old actually slipped up and basically said he helps pay for groceries sometimes to me the other day. Yeah.
1: Are they saying it like when they're saying it, they're like asking you for help, or they're just shooting the breeze and just mentioning things?
2: Kind of just shooting the breeze and mentioning things. So that's the thing. I don't even know if they want help.
1: Got you.
0: Well, if y'all are that casual in conversation, I know there's like parenting, you know, experts that I love or whatever.
1: Uh-huh.
0: And when a friend's just talking about that, I'm like, oh, gosh, well, have you listened to, you know, so-and-so podcast? Because it's so good. It's not threatening. It's like, I'm excited about it because I love it and I want them to know. So it's not like you're judging them or anything, but I just wonder if you threw it out, like, oh, my gosh, well, have you listened to The Ramsey Show? Or have you ever read any of, you know, Dave Warshaw, Rachel Cruz, or Dave Ramsey's books? Like, you know, are you familiar with them? I'd just be curious what they would say.
1: Like, super light. Like,
0: yeah,
1: don't go, not even going into details. Just like, oh, man, yeah. Just like that.
2: Okay. Yeah, just take it, super light, and I guess,
1: yeah, super light, and I say that because
2: just a couple converse, like, just throw it out there maybe the next couple times, and then
1: No. Keep it super light. And I'm saying this because, and you know who you are. I'm looking in the camera. Our people, sometimes we go very strong in the paint.
2: Yes.
1: And it can be off-putting. And we're doing it because we're excited and we really love this thing and we feel like we have the winning lottery number, right? Like, we want to share it. But sometimes being too heavy-handed can make people be like,
0: "Don't be weird."
1: Don't
0: be weird, Charlie.
1: So just do exactly what Rachel said, exactly, because I don't think it can be better than that. And then let them
0: talk about it. And then if you've done some stuff and they're like, "Oh yeah, I think I have," like, "Oh my gosh, I love it because, you know, I've paid off debt and da-da-da." I don't know if you have some story to share,
1: just a little something,
0: and you're saying it because it's worked for you. You know, I would say the same thing with parenting. If like, "Oh my gosh, I finally learned like." Yeah, X, Y, and Z, because so-and-so said it, and it was so helpful. And I don't know if that's helpful for you in your situation, but you know what I mean? It's very breezy.
1: Yeah.
0: Breezy.
1: And when you say something that's kind of in line with what they're going through that you've experienced, I think it also kind of, now we're talking for real.
0: The empathy.
1: Yeah. So I like that. I love that you're thinking about them in that way, too. That's special.
2: Yeah. I've tried to do it light a little bit over probably the last year or so, and so a little bit, is there ever a time where maybe it requires a little bit
1: tell us what you did first so we know.
0: He said a shove.
2: Well, they bring it up, and so I'm like, well, have you checked out, you know, Dave Ramsey helped me, you know, you know, you guys need Dave Ramsey in your life, for real. And just kind of throwing those
1: they
2: out.
1: Say?
2: But then, they kind of shrug it off. And who's that? I go, a guy who helped me get out of debt. And then I don't think they ever looked him up or looked up you guys. Or I think
1: you've done your part.
0: You've done your part then.
2: Victimized.
0: You've been breezy.
2: Yeah.
0: I don't think that they're interested in...
2: Yeah.
0: Any, you know what I mean? Like, there was no proactiveness.
2: There's no way Yeah, you can't make somebody interested.
0: I know.
2: In this kind of
1: you can't that's the
0: make,
1: hard part
0: make people change.
2: Yeah.
0: Because you want it for them, not just so that they're like so that they listen to Ramsey. That's not the point. But the point is, you want them to be helped. You know, you want them to have right. a plan and be in control of their money. And I think that's a beautiful desire, right? Because you see someone that's hurting, and you're like, oh my gosh, I feel like we have the prescription. We could help you. But doesn't seem like, yeah, it seems like you've been breezy about it, and they haven't really picked up on it. So I probably wouldn't push. No, I don't think there's a shove.
1: Yeah.
0: Unless they ask. If they start asking, they have opened that door, and you can run right through it.
1: That's true.
0: But I don't think they're asking.
2: Sure. Yeah. No, they just kind of been, they just bring it up almost every time I see them, really. But they don't ever ask.
1: And well, and also, I will throw this out there, but you have, this is you discerning this. It also depends on your relationship and your personality, because if on a scale from 1 to 10, you're like an 8 in friendship, then I do think that there's the time where you can be like, now hold on a second, I told you about Dave Ramsey, and you're still asking me about, right? That's my personality. I would have, you know,
0: with good friends.
1: With good friends. Yeah. If you're an 8 or 9 on that scale, 100%, I'd be like, now how many times are you going to tell me about this? Because I've already told you, right? But if you're like a 2 or 3 on the scale, I think you just let sleeping dogs lie. Mm-hmm. And
0: Yeah, it's kind of that earning the right to be heard kind of thing. So, but as you build relationship with them, and you know, and if you do get closer in friendship, because you guys get along and you have a lot in common, then to Jade's point, that's right. You yeah. It is true. It's like one of your best friends. And I'm like, girl, stop complaining. You got to do something about it.
1: Yeah, what's going on? I have a feeling, though, you guys are just out washing the cars and you just, you know, speak to each other across the driveway or whatever.
2: Yeah, that's kind of it. Yeah. So, yeah. But I appreciate the information and the little bit of help here.
0: For
2: so,
0: sure. Well,
2: you.
0: Charlie, I appreciate your, just your desire to even call and be concerned, right? Because, I mean, that's it's a real thing.
1: Because here's the thing, and again, I look into the camera, because there's folks that watch the show every day and still don't do the things that we're telling them.
0: That's right.
1: So it's very hard. The job we have is very hard to get people to commit to a process, especially a process that's going to cause you maybe a little discomfort, maybe to embrace some ideas that are new for you, maybe to embrace a new philosophy with your money, maybe to do something that you can't say today what the exact outcome is going to be. You just have to trust a process, and we're telling you, hey, just do it, just trust it. We know that it works. So because we know the outcome is, when you walk these baby steps, when you do the things that we're teaching, people go on, they don't just pay off their debt, their relationships are better, they have more peace, and they build wealth. And so I mean, what can you say?
0: It's the byproduct. I know, but it is amazing when you get one part of your life under control. And we see this all the time, people's, to your point, relationships start to be better. You start to be more intentional about that. People's health changes. Yes. People lose weight. I mean, genuinely, like it is wild the things that happen when you become an intentional person, and your money may be the springboard for you when it comes to this stuff. So it is, it's important. But yeah, thanks again, Charlie, for calling. That helped.
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5: A new report from Purdue highlights the dangers of working on the farm. I'm C.J. 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Well, farming is one of the most dangerous jobs in the world. In fact, a routine day on the farm could be fatal in just a few seconds. A new report from Purdue University says there were 48 injuries and fatalities across the U.S. in 2025 due to grain entrapments and manure pits.
6: That is a little bit of a decline from previous years.
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5: 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I'm C.J. 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
1: Alrighty. Today's question comes from Claire in South Dakota. She says, my husband and I are 27 and started our family earlier than most of our friends. So we were on the receiving end of wedding and baby gifts several years ago. Now our social circle is reaching those milestones, and we're struggling with what is reasonable financially. We're debt-free and genuinely want to be generous. However, we have financial goals and feel like we're constantly blowing our budget. Is there a percentage of income or a sinking fund amount you recommend for gifts and celebrations? How do we scale back spending without feeling selfish? Okay, not going to lie, I actually thought this was going in a different direction. I thought you were going to say, you know, we were on the receiving end, but now we're getting out of debt and it's hard to budget for these. But you're debt-free. And part of, I do want to say, just for anybody who's listening, and it's good for us to do this. This matters because baby steps 1 through 3 are very intense. This is, we're pulling back on everything. We're, you know, we're sacrificing, not just in our own lives, but other people around us generally tend to feel the sacrifice too. Mm-hmm. We don't do as much for Christmas. We may not travel for family outings as much. All of those things. in baby step 1, 2, and 3, because we're getting our $1,000 saved, we're paying off consumer debt, and then we're saving up 3 to 6 months of expenses. That's how that works. But then when you cross over into baby steps 4, 5, and 6 that people do simultaneously, you're investing 15%. You're putting a little in kids' college, and you're putting extra on your house. That's when we say now's the time that we can start being a little more generous. We can start spending more on the things that we enjoy doing. We can upgrade vehicles. We can, you know, whatever these other financial goals are. So I have to believe that your other financial goals are tied up in baby steps 4, 5, and 6. That being said, generosity should always be kind of part of that. Now, many of us, throw our generosity to the local church and we're like, yeah, I'm doing my 10%. I'm doing my tithe. That's good. But I do feel like some of generosity is relational, right? Mm-hmm. I'm going to the party. I pick up a bottle of wine for the host. I'm going out with my friends. We're all ordering appetizers for the table. Like, right? There's a certain amount of your own purse strings that you open up when you're in relationship. So my coworker's having a baby and that's my friend. Yeah, I'm going to give her a gift because mm-hmm. that's part of our relationship. And so in this stage of your life, I think that you can participate in that stage of the relationship because mm-hmm. you've got the money to do that. Now, the question is, how much should we do? And I think that that's up to you, but I wanted to lay that foundation so that you don't get stingy is basically what I was trying to do.
0: Yeah, that's a great point. No, you know? It's so true. And I think it's okay to look ahead and be like, okay, am I throwing the baby shower? This is how much, you know, I can contribute this much. I don't know. Like, think of all the ways that this generosity can play out. It may not just be in a specific gift. It may be through other things that you're doing.
1: Your house is hosting it.
0: Yes, that's right. Mm-hmm. That's right. Yeah. So, but yeah, I would say I don't think you will ever regret being generous. Mm-hmm. I'll just say that much.
1: Now, into relationships.
0: You don't have to go get the $1,000 stroller registered for anything like that. But just, you know, that the people were good to you. And there's just a little bit of like, hey, I'm going to live my life with an open hands a little bit. And yeah, this is a, gosh, we went through that. The wedding season, everyone's getting married.
1: I will say, yeah.
0: Everybody's having, I mean, it is every day you're getting an invite of some kind of shower or something's happening. There is that season of life. Uh-huh. And then it goes away, right? And then you're okay. So, I don't know. I would say you won't regret being generous.
1: And I will say, because we've talked about this before, Rachel, the wedding part, if you're like in the bridal party and yes. there's all of those things. Now, I will say, you do have to know when to say when on some of that.
0: That's
1: because
0: right.
1: it can get overwhelming.
0: That gets out of control.
1: But
0: all the trips and everything they do. I mean, mm-hmm. it's wild, wild. So yeah, that is one that you're like, I may have to rein in some of that. That's fine. All right, let's go to Mark in Roanoke. Hi, Mark. Welcome to the show.
9: Thank you. I'm privileged to be on the show. My wife is a huge fan, so she's going to flip when she finds out that I actually got on the show.
0: Oh, my gosh. So I can't wait to know why you called.
9: My wife and I are in a slight disagreement over a very large purchase of a new boat. So I'll go over our financial situation real quick, and then you guys can my plan for purchasing it, and then you can give me your opinion.
0: Okay.
9: So we own a house on a lake in Virginia that's worth $1.25 million. It's paid off. Between an annuity and then my Social Security, we have a guaranteed income of $100,000 per year until we both pass away. My wife is currently working. She makes $65,000 a year. However, I'm trying to get her to retire in the next 18 months.
0: Okay.
9: We have IRAs worth $1.8 million that made $300,000 in the last 12 months. So the boat that I want to purchase is be around $130,000, and I'm going to need a new truck early next year. My existing truck has 210,000 miles on it, so I'm anticipating that I'll be replacing that, and so that'd be $65,000.
0: Okay.
9: So we have a Roth IRA of $200,000, and I was going to cash that in, purchase the boat and truck for cash.
1: Do you have any other cash? Do you have any do you have any liquid cash?
9: Well, $20,000.
0: Okay. I mean, I think you can afford it. Yes. Now, the cash position makes me a little nervous. How old are you guys?
9: I'm 65, okay. And my wife is 61.
0: Okay, so you're able to pull money out of the 1.8 IRA.
9: Correct.
0: For things. I'm just thinking, this boat, which you're probably wishing Dave was on, because he's the boat guy. But when these nice boats break, like a nice car, they're expensive to fix. And all, you know what I mean? It's just another maintenance thing to think through. And have
9: we currently have a boat that's it's a 2000.
0: Okay, so you're going to upgrade. Okay.
1: Well, can I ask why you're looking to drain the Roth instead of the other? Why wouldn't you take the money from the other the traditional IRA?
9: Because of taxes.
1: Okay, yeah, but you're going to have...
9: Our income's $165,000, so if I took $200,000 out of traditional IRA, I'd have to pay taxes on that.
1: You would. I'm just thinking you've got a lot of money in traditional accounts that's probably going to want to be converted at some point anyway, and you've got very little in Roth. I almost would want to keep that growing as it's growing.
0: That's tax-free.
1: And then if you can handle the... Do you see what I'm saying? That, and I would run, I'd probably run it over with an advisor, but that's kind of what I was thinking. If you don't have a strategy for moving some of that 1.8 into converting that into Roth funds, that might be something to kind of help that process ease about. That was just something I thought of.
0: Mm-hmm. Yeah, so the way we look at it is that anything with motors and wheels is no more than half of your annual take-home pay. So you guys are not working, so it's a little bit of a different. So you have the 65 coming in from your wife. You have 100,000 coming from the annuity and Social Security. And then if you wanted to count the 300,000 from the IRA as quote-unquote income for the year, it's what your investments made. Uh-huh. Not quite, but we can be a little bit, you know, squishy on that. I mean, technically...
1: You got the
0: You're
1: money.
0: Under it. Yeah. So, I mean, like, from all the math perspective, Mark, I think you're good to go.
9: All right. Great.
0: You got the green light. Captain Mark.
9: All right. Thanks. Appreciate it.
0: Heading on the lake in his new boat. but think about the truck. Maybe you get a used truck, Mark. Maybe lighten the load a little with the wife. She's nervous about it.

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1: Hey, George Camel here. 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

0: July, Jarrett Lewis explains.
1: The shooter in this road rage incident says he was going to work when a man driving the same way as him got out of his car and came up to him and started making threats. The Hancock County Prosecutor's Office determined that the shooter feared for his life, but stood his ground and acted in self-defense when he shot the aggressive man.
2: Here, at every point in this encounter, the driver of the second vehicle was the aggressor. At every point, it seemed that he was intent upon escalating the situation.
1: Prosecutor Brent Eaton said to Fox 59 that this shooting was totally avoidable and that 37-year-old Kevin Powell of Indianapolis had no good reason to get out of his car. Chair Lewis, Network Indiana.
0: You're paying an average of $3.47 a gallon of gas today, says AAA. Indiana artists and digital creators are launching a new trade association called the Creative Economy Leadership Alliance. Polina Osharov with the nonprofit organization called Pattern tells Inside Indiana Business what she wants to accomplish.
3: We want to make sure that there are policies and investments in place to support the individuals who are creating jobs and growing companies and investing in talent in place here in Indiana through creative industries.
0: Osharov says Indiana's creative economy has about a $10 billion impact. And Indianapolis Colts training camp opens tomorrow. It'll be the team's final season at Grand Park in Westfield. This is Network Indiana.
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10: 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So you'll get the same answer that you'd get if you were here on the show. This is one thing, Jade, I put this up in my stories a couple days ago just to remind people. I'm like, hey, click here if you guys have questions, because we get so many DMs about

0: about people's specific situations. And I had more people respond talking about how much they use it and they like love it. So,
1: love that.
0: So make sure to check it out. It's great. 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All right, let's go to Mary in Kansas City. Hi, Mary. Welcome to the show.
2: Hi, ladies. Thanks so much for taking my call this afternoon.
0: Absolutely. How can we help?
2: I have a topic within my marriage, the ultimate dream home, and how to spend our life savings on a house that will bring fulfillment to us both. We're pretty different people. He's very much a minimalist and a saver. And I gave up my career to become a stay-at-home mom. I moved to this tiny house in the country, got rid of credit cards, sold all my things, definitely all in on my life with my husband. But we have really been saving the last 6 years. We are working really hard. We've paid off every debt that we have. Great. We have saved our goal amount of money to buy with cash, which is $100,000. And yeah, I'm really, really proud of us. We've worked hard together.
0: I am too.
2: We also have paid off our home that we're living in for around $200,000 equity in our home. But now that we're looking at what to do next, we have two kids and we're like ready to do the dream home. But like I said, he's a minimalist and very, very frugal. And I'm like, I really just want the dream home. But
1: what's
2: the dream home cost? We are having conversations around like the budget and the size and whether we build on some land. But to be honest, I don't feel like I have all that much weight in the decision. And I think that part of that is due to our traditional roles in the marriage. Mm. He does have his name on everything. It's all like his accounts. And so that makes me feel, yeah, some type of way.
1: I would think so. It would make me feel some type of way too.
0: Yielded to a lot of what he has wanted, not necessarily all that. Maybe you've appreciated the outcome and you appreciate the principles, but the way it's been done feels like it was more of a, you don't really have an option or a say. And then you get to this point on the other side of it, and you still feel like in your marriage that your voice is not appreciated or wanted, or your opinions aren't looked for. And there's not excitement behind what you have dreamed about and want.
2: Yeah. I feel like it's finally time to kind of like splurge a little on a home that makes us happy, but he wants a lot less than I do. And I feel like it's finally time that my opinion should matter, because, you know, I'm home with the kids. And I just wonder, are there like guidelines or maybe advice that you can give us to bring alignment toward our shared goal? I trust my husband and I want to follow his lead, but I just wonder, like, maybe
1: something I'm worried about that I hear you saying, it's almost kind of like I bided my time. Do you know what I mean? Like, I've earned the right for my opinion to be heard is almost what I'm feeling here. I did all the sacrifice. I stayed home with the kids. I did all this stuff, and now is my time. And I would just like, no, it's the exact opposite. Not selfish at all. I would be saying it should have been like that from day one. You don't have to earn a seat at the table in your own marriage. That you are the table. You know what I'm saying? Like you set the table. So of course you're at the table. You know what I'm saying?
0: You're the other adult in the relationship.
1: Yeah. And it should have been 50-50 from the jump. And so now you're in a situation which is not going to be easy. You've got to untangle that and right the ship a little bit. And the question that I have for you is, let's pretend that you came to your husband tonight when things are not heated, when you're not in the midst of an argument, when you're not in the midst of a debate, and you just came to him and said, you know, I'd love to have a discussion with you about something I've been thinking about. And you kind of start to tell him kind of what you've told us on the phone, which is, you know, I think that I've relinquished some of my my opinions, and I've let go of some of the things that I feel are important, and I've kind of backed away from those in favor of doing what you want to do, and I kind of regret doing that.
0: Yes.
1: And going forward, I don't want to do that anymore. And here's how it's made me feel.
0: Yes. And I'm going to start saying things that are probably uncomfortable because they haven't been voiced.
1: Yeah.
0: And you can do this all very kindly, Mary. You know, this doesn't have to be abrupt, but you guys have set a marriage, and in the name of, if I can say this to you, because I live in the South, in the name of a biblical, quote-unquote,
1: submission
0: role.
1: Yeah.
0: And what it ends up doing, what was supposed to be seen as a good thing has been taken and twisted to where you, Mary, don't have what doesn't feel like value. And you're the other adult in your relationship. And you can still respect and love your husband, but he also can love and respect you. Scripture as much says, submit to one another unto yourselves. Like, I mean, so I would, not to sit here and get in a theological debate by any means, but there is harm. I can't, in doing this show specifically, these calls we get in, there's a pattern that we've seen. And I just want to encourage you, Mary, that you can be an incredible wife and love your husband, and you guys can have a great marriage. But that can only be done if two people are participating in making life choices to create a life that you guys love together. And it sounds like he's been the one making all the decisions. And you're doing it in the name of leading, but he is not holding up his end of the deal of looking at his wife and sacrificing himself and saying, what does my wife want?
2: Yeah.
0: So it's a marriage dynamic that I don't know if there's a great counselor or marriage therapist, maybe who is a believer, but maybe challenges a little bit of some of the ways that this has been done.
1: Yeah.
0: That would be really great to sit and talk to, because I think out of a healthy marriage, this question can be answered. And I'm not sure you're going to get to a point where you both see eye to eye on a home purchase when this has been the pattern dynamic. Of the marriage. Does that make sense?
2: Yeah.
0: So this could be seen as such a gift, Mary, that you guys like actually have a chance to look up and be like, oh, wow, we have gotten into this cycle. And Winston and I have gotten into cycles in marriage before. Mm-hmm. And we look up and it's been years and you're like, how did we get into this cycle? And you kind of have to break it.
1: Yeah.
0: But for the health and the beauty and the good of your marriage. So I would say that, but I know you didn't call in for marriage advice. You called in about the home. So I would say if it's within the Ramsey, obviously paying cash 100% is like amazing. But we know that's not realistic for everyone. And if you don't follow that, follow the premise that, you guys put down, I would say for you now, 20% and that the payment is no more than 25% of your take home pay. You could, you know, there's some wiggle room there if you do want to look at other homes. So there, I'll give you that permission, Mary. You can dream a little if you want. If it's beyond that $300,000, the equity in the house and the $100,000 that you guys have saved. You may settle on the, or settle, not settling. You may choose the $300,000, which is totally fine. I just want you at the end of the day feel like your opinion is valid, Mary, and that he's excited to hear it. You know what I mean? That he like wants to know his wife and wants to know what makes you excited. And he sacrifices himself and his wants and desires for you.
2: Thank you.
0: Yeah. I know that's a loaded ask. Oof. That we just gave you.
1: It was right though. Sometimes you need somebody who's outside of the situation because you can't see the forest for the trees. You need somebody else to be able to look and go, wait a second.
0: That was not what that scripture was set up to do.
1: No.
0: But you got two wives behind this desk, Mary, so call us back. We're on the show later this week.
1: Yes. Tell us how it goes.
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4: For WITZ, Chris Norton reporting, Jasper Youth back and at it today in the 10 and under. Jasper competes for a championship after a 5-3 win over Georgetown. Newcastle, 2-1 winners over Tri-West. That is the 10 a.m. contest today. And the Little League World Series feeder. That's the state tournament 12 and under. Yesterday's games rained out. They'll be played today. Jasper and Georgetown, 10 a.m. from Auburn. In the major leagues and on the airwaves last night, the Cubs pull away late at Busch.
5: Fly ball, well struck, left field. That one's back, and it's gone. Nico Hoyer. It's a two-run blast, and it gives the Cubs insurance in the ninth.
4: The Cardinals drop back down to 500 after last night's 7-3 loss. 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The White Sox beaten by New York, but for Hollins, Colson Montgomery, a 3-of-4 night, 2 RBI, a run scored, and a walk. The White Sox get New York at 7:40 this evening. Cincinnati and Cleveland, that was postponed last night. They'll play two, the first at 1:40, the second at 7:10. In summer basketball, the Hoosier men are gold medalists, winning the final of the FISU America Games in Lima, Peru, beating the Virgin Islands 99-57. Head coach Darren DeVries.
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0: Our scripture of the day comes from Jeremiah 26:14. As for me, I am in your hands. Do with me whatever you think is good and right. Next is from Corey Tenboon. She said, hold everything in your hands lightly. Otherwise, it hurts when God pries your fingers open.
1: I know that's right, Corey.
0: I love Corey Tenboon.
1: Yeah.
0: Oh, she's amazing. When I saw that come up, quote of the day, I was like, I love her. She's an amazing woman. She was. All right, let's head to Jessica, and she is in Denver. Hi, Jessica. Welcome to the show.
9: Hi. Thank you so much for having me.
0: Absolutely. How can we help?
9: Hi. So I had a question concerning financial secrecy and mine. My husband, we've been married for 10 years, and I found out a lot of different things that have been kept from me and some finances that have been lied about. And my question is how do you go forward with someone when finances are extremely not agreed on, and when they're challenged by the wife that they are lied about? And so I just am wondering if there are some guidelines when it comes to financial things that have not been been agreed on, and there's been a lot of mistrust placed because of that.
1: What did you find out, and how did you find it out?
9: I have a Robinhood account that he made in my name. And
0: without you knowing?
9: With me knowing. Okay. He said that he had his other one shut down. And I didn't ask about that, but He made one in my name, and then he was trading on it, had a lot of money put into that account from a savings account that's not in my name, it's in his. Ended up losing that money, and then ended up charging it $11,000. Then ended up charging it. This is without me knowing.
1: Okay.
9: Then ended up charging it back, called his bank and charged it back. And then when I saw that, the account was shut down immediately by him. Mm-hmm. And I questioned that and said, hey, you know, this is not making sense of what went on. At that point, I was lied to that and was told that someone else had logged into the account and taken all that money. Mm-hmm. Of course, a big fight ensued because I did not believe that. And so at the end of this, you know, we went through, you know, a whole long fight about it. And he did eventually tell the truth that he did do that. Mm.
1: What other things does he lie about? Because usually unless someone has a pattern of lying, you usually tend to believe them when they tell you things the first time. So what else does he lie about?
9: About 4 years ago, we had gone on vacation, charged it to a credit card that we were going to pay off totally fine. We had the money to do it. A day after we got back from the vacation, he texted me and said, hey, you know, if you see a chargeback for a Walmart chargeback, I called the bank because I saw something that wasn't unauthorized. Well, the next thing I know, the whole account is zero when we had just charged $5,000 to the account. And so I had said, there's no way that was just a Walmart chargeback. And, you know, we didn't do that in the first place. Why did you go ahead and charge all of that back when that was a valid charge for that vacation? Same thing happened, just very, very angry that I had, you know, called him out on that, and he kept lying about it. And until, you know, I just kept pressing and pressing, and then the truth comes out. And I'm a very honest person. I really take that very seriously, and it bothers me that I feel like I can't have a trustworthy husband.
1: Sure.
9: And then in dealings with someone else, I found out, you know, some things about some different deals that he had done that weren't honest, and he ended up charging it back. And that was very recent. So that's why I'm calling in, because it just seems like a pattern throughout the years of charging things back or taking money when it wasn't supposed to be taken and then lying about it to me.
1: How long have you been married? 10 years?
9: About 10 years.
1: Mm-hmm. Okay.
0: Is he at all repentive and wants to change and wants to work on it, or is everything defensive?
9: In the fight, everything is extremely defensive and very adamant that he did not do the things that I know he did.
1: I was going to say, have you had conversations about the behavior that you've brought up in a non-argumentative time? So just
9: absolutely.
1: And what are those conversations like?
9: Very apologetic. I'm not going to do it anymore. But then when there's financial strain, it ends up happening over and over again.
1: So what do you want? When listening to what you've told us,
0: do you guys can I ask this real quick?
1: Yeah, yeah, yeah.
0: Do you guys work on your money together, Jessica? Like, do you do a budget? Do y'all sit down and talk about it?
9: I have tried to push for that. We have one account together, and then throughout the years, I have found that he's created several other accounts that I did not have access to, and that's another point of contention.
0: Mm-hmm.
9: 'Cause I do want those things together so there is accountability.
1: Do you work?
9: Does he work or do I?
1: No, do you work?
9: I do, yes.
1: What do you earn?
9: I earn $120.
1: And what's he earn?
9: He is currently laid off. When he was making $90.
1: How long's he been laid off?
9: For about 4 months.
1: Okay.
9: And it's kind of been a pattern with that as well. We'll work for about a year, and sometimes it hasn't been his fault as far as being laid off, but it's always, I've been the one with a stable job, and it's always been where we've gotten these emergency situations where I have to pick up the slack or something like this is done because there's like an emergent thing that on his end that he feels like he needs the money for.
1: Mm-hmm.
9: So it just feels like a revolving door for me. So
1: for sure.
9: When you say, what do I want out of this? It's very hard to see a way forward, and I'm trying to see it because mm-hmm. I do want our marriage to work, but it is very difficult for me to see what that path looks like.
1: Have you ever done any counseling with him? Has he ever been open to that?
9: No. And that is, I have had counseling myself. I've reached out myself up until this point with this last incident. He has refused counseling.
1: And that's a big deal, I want to say, because whenever there's a partnership, like marriage, obviously, it has to be two people who are willing to grow together, that are willing to grow as individuals, that are always willing to better themselves. And if one person puts a stop on it and says, I refuse,
0: and not even
1: that's
0: better
1: really
0: myself,
1: tough.
0: But even to like go what my wife's asking me after
1: I just won't do
0: absolutely
1: it.
0: Lied over and over and over, and I refuse to do it. Like
9: right.
0: even that, you know what I mean? Is that's a big red flag. Because my prayer would be that, and we get these calls sometimes to mm-hmm. to give some men in the situation grace that they get in trouble financially, mm-hmm. They've taken care of all the money and they haven't been able to pay the bills, so they charge a credit card one month and then they end up in this bad cycle and it's like this horrible thing and it's not good because they didn't tell their wife, but then it was. Yeah, then she found out, but this is why, and then they're trying to work together and rebuild it. Like there's salvageable situations, you know what I mean, in this. And my prayer would be the golden stake would be that you find redemption in this, and over time, slowly, he chooses to rebuild trust, take the steps that you need him to take for you to feel mm-hmm. good. Over a period of time. I mean, mm-hmm. I'm talking...
1: It's going to take some time.
0: 2 years or something of him doing what you need, Jessica, because he did this for what you need to rebuild trust. And that if one of those things is going to therapy once a week for nine months, it's like, we're going to go. We're going to do this. Jessica, have your own account over here so you don't have to... You know, if you feel safer doing this. Like, you know what I'm saying? Like, it's a total just surrender. But... If you can't get there, it's hard to move forward. 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We're thinking about you. 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
13: With your WITZ News, I'm your news director, Blake Burris, reporting. The Ferdinand Economic Development Commission's meeting on Monday night focused on ready grant submission updates related to the PIC residential development. Ferdinand has completed all submission steps required by the Indiana Economic Development Corporation checklist and has received preliminary approvals. The town's regional partner, the Regional Opportunity Initiative, must submit the paperwork for final approval before funds are disbursed. Multiple rounds of back-and-forth revisions have been completed to fine-tune numbers and documentation. It may still take a few months to receive final approvals as preparatory work and paperwork remain ongoing. An unexpected request was added to the process about 8 months ago, adding a consultant for the BOT process. This added a procurement bid step, further delaying the timeline. The town is finalizing their BOT agreement with the developer, Progressive Investment Company. PIC will build and operate, then transfer infrastructure like stormwater constructions back to the town. PIC will still have to secure plat approval for the subdivision from the town before significant construction. Because of this sequence, ready funds are not needed immediately. The board reviewed the construction timing, noting that the developer expects to wait until fall to begin earthwork to allow time for the soybean harvest. The fields were planted since the developer determined the process would not be completed by spring or summer. The board noted that the Redevelopment Commission completed a short review earlier in the month and has completed the heavy lifting with the TIF approved and the ready grant materials submitted. Now the town is waiting to hear back from IEDC. For more information, you can go online to FerdinandIndiana.org, reported on by Drew Hasselbring. The following St. Anthony Water Utilities customers are on a boil advisory until further notice. West of the Brettsville Junction on Highway 64, all the way to Huntingburg, west Old Road 64, and south Patoka Road, up to the intersection with West 450 South. The affected St. Anthony Water customers are asked to boil their water for 5 minutes before human and pet consumption. The water is safe for bathing and laundry. If you have any questions, please contact the St. Anthony Water Department by phone at 812-326-2512. The 2026 Strassenfest royalty has been crowned. Reese Mundy was named Miss Strassenfest, with Whitney Raker finishing as first runner-up and Olivia Young as second runner-up. Charlotte Hoffman earned the title of Junior Miss Strassenfest, while Lily Schneer was first runner-up and Macy Harding's second runner-up. In the Little Miss and Little Mister competition, Berkeley Schuler and Jackson DeMore were crowned the 2026 winners. Olivia Krimp and Owen Klein were named first runner-up, with Kate Dellinger and Rowan Seckinger finished as second runners-up. Deaconess Memorial Medical Center in Jasper has launched a new pediatric hospitalist program to provide specialized care for hospitalized children and newborns. Dr. Amy Holthauser and physician assistant Meredith Carnes are now leading the program, with two additional pediatric providers expected to join this fall. Hospital officials say the team will care for hospitalized children, newborns, and babies born between 32 and 35 weeks who need specialized treatment in the hospital's Level 2 nursery. The program is designed to improve coordination of care while allowing families to keep their children close to home during a hospital stay. As of today, Tuesday, July 28th, you are currently paying an average of $3.47 a gallon for gas in the state of Indiana, according to AAA. That is 62 cents below today's national average of $4.09 a gallon, while also being 41 cents more expensive than the average of this time 1 year ago, when it was $3.06 a gallon. With your WITZ News, I'm your news director, Blake Burris, reporting.
14: No heat advisory for today, but the humidity is definitely turned up. You are listening with Lauren for today's Southern Indiana weather forecast. For today, Tuesday, July 28th, mostly sunny skies are expected with a high near 89 degrees. Mostly clear skies expected overnight tonight with a low around 62. Tomorrow, Wednesday, July 29th, sunny skies are expected with a high near 85 degrees. Clear skies for your Wednesday night with a low around 62. Thursday, July 30th, day one of Strassenfest, sunny skies expected with a high near 86, partly cloudy skies Thursday night with a low around 65. Friday, July 31st, partly sunny with slight chances of showers in the afternoon and a high near 86. Friday night, mostly cloudy skies expected with chances of showers and thunderstorms late at night with a low around 68. And Saturday, August 1st, chances of showers and thunderstorms throughout the day and a high near 82 degrees expected. You've been listening with Lauren for today's Southern Indiana weather.

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3: Road rage spark. Charges miss the mark. This is Network Indiana. I'm Jake McDaniel. There's no winners here. Jarrett Lewis reports on why the Hancock County prosecutor isn't charging a man involved in a road rage shooting that turned fatal.
4: During the road rage confrontation earlier this month, witnesses told police they saw a man get out of his Dodge Journey and approach a man in his Volkswagen Jetta in a hostile manner. Then shots were fired. Hancock County prosecutor Brent Eaton told Fox 59 that the road rage shooting falls under self-defense.
5: Objective observers without any connection to either party said it was their opinion that the driver of the Volkswagen would have reasonably been in fear for his life from the manner that he was approached.
4: 37-year-old Kevin Powell of Indianapolis was killed as a result. Prosecutor Eaton said the shooter and

0: a gallon, says AAA. And you can find free ice cream on the Monument Circle in downtown Indy this Thursday. It's part of Spark Happy Hour at Spark on the Circle. Hudsonville will share ice cream bars and the opportunity to win prizes. Indianapolis Colts head coach Shane Steichen on the importance of getting Alec Pierce healthy.
1: We'll get him ramped up during training camp, and the goal is to be ready for week one for him.
0: Talking to ESPN, Pierce won't take part in camp for now as he is on the PUP list due to an ankle injury. This is Network Indiana.
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13: We love hearing people's stories about how they are winning with money, and one of the ways that they are doing that so often that we see is using the Every Dollar app, and it's not just a budgeting app. It actually has a plan put in place for you and your specific numbers, where you are in the baby steps, and really helps walk you through it in a really amazing way. This one quote from a fan says, this app allows me to budget, to keep my budget and goals organized. And so there is something about the organization, you guys, very, very important. She also said, I love the projection on when we're going to be debt-free and my estimated net worth. It gives me something to work towards and gives you a light at the end of the tunnel. So we'd love to see it. If you want to start Every Dollar, you can do it today for free in the App Store or Google Play. All right, let's go to Sid in Chicago, Illinois. Hi, Sid. Welcome to the show.
14: Hey, thank you so much for having me, guys.
13: Yes, absolutely. How can we help?
14: So right now, my predicament, my name's Sid, I'm from Chicago, the city, and right now, a week and a half ago, 2 weeks ago, I wanted to pay off all my debt.

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2: Today is Tuesday, July 28th, 2026, and here is your Southern Indiana weather forecast. Mostly sunny skies are expected throughout the day today with a high near 89 degrees. Mostly clear skies expected overnight tonight with a low around 62. Tomorrow, Wednesday, July 29th, sunny skies expected again with a high near 85 degrees. Clear skies expected for your Wednesday night with a low around 62. This has been your Southern Indiana weather.
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3: Today is Tuesday, July 28th, 2026, and here is your Southern Indiana weather forecast. Mostly sunny skies are expected throughout the day today with a high near 89 degrees. Mostly clear skies expected overnight tonight with a low around 62. Tomorrow, Wednesday, July 29th, sunny skies expected again with a high near 85 degrees. Clear skies expected for your Wednesday night with a low around 62. This has been your Southern Indiana weather.
4: Juan es patrocinado por Sell for Free Wells Realty en Jasper, la compañía de compra y véndeme a mí de a gratis. Y el aire acondicionado a todo lo que da. 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
1: Today is Tuesday, July 28th, 2026, and here is your Southern Indiana weather forecast. Mostly sunny skies are expected throughout the day today with a high near 89 degrees. Mostly clear skies expected overnight tonight with a low around 62. Tomorrow, Wednesday, July 29th, sunny skies expected again with a high near 85 degrees. Clear skies expected for your Wednesday night with a low around 62. This has been your Southern Indiana weather.
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0: pirates ask, Salty Pete, what's the best part of being a pirate? 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Arr!
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3: Today is Tuesday, July 28th, 2026, and here is your Southern Indiana weather forecast. Mostly sunny skies are expected throughout the day today with a high near 89 degrees. Mostly clear skies expected overnight tonight with a low around 62. Tomorrow, Wednesday, July 29th, sunny skies expected again with a high near 85 degrees. Clear skies expected for your Wednesday night with a low around 62. This has been your Southern Indiana weather.
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4: Today is Tuesday, July 28th, 2026, and here is your Southern Indiana weather forecast. Mostly sunny skies are expected throughout the day today with a high near 89 degrees. Mostly clear skies expected overnight tonight with a low around 62. Tomorrow, Wednesday, July 29th, sunny skies expected again with a high near 85 degrees. Clear skies expected for your Wednesday night with a low around 62. This has been your Southern Indiana weather.
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3: Today is Tuesday, July 28th, 2026, and here is your Southern Indiana weather forecast. Mostly sunny skies are expected throughout the day today with a high near 89 degrees. Mostly clear skies expected overnight tonight with a low around 62. Tomorrow, Wednesday, July 29th, sunny skies expected again with a high near 85 degrees. Clear skies expected for your Wednesday night with a low around 62. This has been your Southern Indiana weather.
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2: And southwestern Indiana, we remain with a heat advisory extending into the mid-evening by the overnight low of 63. Sunny Wednesday with a high 85, then 62 Wednesday night. Sunny Thursday at 86. Thursday night opening Strassenfest at 64 for the low. Then on Friday, sunny at 85. And by Friday night, 40% on some late rain and the low 68. There's your southwestern Indiana forecast.
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